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0: That's the iHeart Country world premiere. Kenny Chesney, Carry On, just came out today, and I'll play it again for you at 9. My name's Corey, and Tiffany and Fletcher, $1,000 if you win. What would you spend it on?
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0: 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It's Chris Jansen at Mina Beer.
1: Prettiest girl I've ever seen. 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

0: time zone am I on? What country am I in?
1: It doesn't matter. It's 5 o'clock somewhere.
0: It's always on 5 in Margaritaville, come to think of it.
1: Yeah, I heard that.
0: You've been there, haven't you?
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1: It's Friday.
0: Finally. Yeah, Chad and Fletcher, and it's a Friday where we got brand new music. First song in, what, 2 years from Kenny Chesney? The Iron Country World Premiere Carry On. It's coming up at 9.

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0: That's the Iron Country World Premiere Carry On, Kenny Chesney. 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

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It's Tucker Wetmore Brunette. Oh, no.

0: I Ain't Coming Back, Lori Wall and Post Malone, 99.9 Kiss Country, Today's Hit Country. Eric, thanks for having us on. In Waynesville, we're going to be sipping on what tonight?
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0: 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I speak the Spanish. 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

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First song in 2 years, and it's old school Kenny. I think you'll like it if you haven't heard it yet. It's called Carry On, and it's coming up at 10, the iHeartCountry world premiere of it. 99.9 Kiss Country, today's hit country. It's Luke Combs, Sleepless in a Hotel Room.

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0: Morgan Wallen and 99.9 Kiss Country, today's Hit Country. We got Mother's Day Sunday, and Julie and Fletcher, you got your mom a nice gift?
1: Oh, yeah, for sure.
0: Awesome. So you're going to send her to Hawaii or Australia? I mean, that's your gift, right? A nice trip for mom?
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Morgan Wallen at 20 cigarettes. 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

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First song from him in 2 years. 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

0: Both Luke Bryan and Riley here are going to be at the Carolina Country Music Festival in June. 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

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My name's Corey, and I hope they bring this here. 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

0: 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I'm really proud to make something that doesn't sound like anything else. 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

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Yes, the weekend is here. How about we get it rolling with some good news? What do you say? Stay tuned for two songs and I'll share it with you.

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Man, it is late at night, early morning Saturday. What has got you up at this hour? I appreciate you hanging out. Call me up and share. My number's 866-607-8383.

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1: 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You're up after midnight with Granger Smith.

0: up, y'all? It's Bailey Zimmerman. Here's my new song, Chevy Silverado. 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
1: 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Later, man.
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1: 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Check out my new song, Kid Myself, right now. But I was just a kid myself. Talks a little bit about a past relationship, maybe wishing you had done things a little differently.
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0: 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A mom in Texas brought Jell-O shots to her kid's fifth grade Christmas party, not realizing they were actually loaded with vodka. After a few kids got sick, the party was definitely over, and so was her day. Earl Dibbles Jr. is going to share this dumb criminal story with us next.
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0: 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In 1914, President Woodrow Wilson made it official. The very first Mother's Day was proclaimed in the U.S. Let's talk about that in history, plus some other things that went down on this day, coming up in just two country songs.
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Thank you for listening to After Midnight. 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

0: 99.9 Kiss Country, today's hit country. Ann Hudson is coming up next with all the latest from Nashville. 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
1: Oh my gosh, Granger, this is so funny. A country song was dubbed the worst song for office productivity. Wait till you hear what it is. Coming up in your Nashville news next.

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I really appreciate you waking up and starting Saturday with me here on After Midnight. 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
1: Hey, Granger, I'm pulling a load of carpet on Kansas City. 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Stay on there. 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
1: The old weekend checklist. 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Ignore that honey-do list. Yeah. What else we got here? Oh, yeah. 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

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Yes, the weekend is here. How about we get it rolling with some good news? What do you say? Stay tuned for two songs and I'll share it with you.

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0: 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Ann Hudson coming in with the latest Nashville updates. And what do you have for us today?
1: What is Miranda Lambert up to? She did an interesting tease on her Instagram account, Granger. I'll tell you about it coming up in your Nashville news next.

0: 99.9 Kiss Country, today's hit country. Hey, thank y'all so much for sharing Saturday here with me on After Midnight. Before you take off and get this weekend started, let me remind you, God is great and he's worthy of our praise. I'm Granger Smith, coming to y'all from the Yee Yee Farm in Central Texas. 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

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In 1914, President Woodrow Wilson made it official. The very first Mother's Day was proclaimed in the U.S. Let's talk about that in history, plus some other things that went down on this day

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I appreciate you listening here late on a Friday, early on a Saturday. Where do you have After Midnight turned up tonight? My number's 866-607-8383. 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
1: Hey, Granger. Good morning. This is Pam from Truefit, Michigan. I listen to you every morning on my travels from the country little town to the big city, Grand Rapids, Michigan. Have a great day.
0: Hey, thank you, Pam. I appreciate you listening every single morning. That means a lot.

0: 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Ann Hudson is coming up next with all the latest from Nashville. 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
1: Oh my gosh, Granger, this is so funny. A country song was dubbed the worst song for office productivity. Wait till you hear what it is. Coming up in your Nashville news next.

saw the old man's face. Front page obituary, he was a millionaire. He left his fortune to some guy he barely knew. His kids were mad as hell.

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1: John Party, Boots Off, at number 27 here on the countdown. Okay, let's play What Year Was It?
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1: All these things happen in the same year. What year was it? Avatar and The Hangover both hit theaters. Jersey Shore launches on MTV. And Conan O'Brien briefly took over The Tonight Show. What year was it? In theaters, Avatar and The Hangover. On TV, Jersey Shore. And Conan O'Brien takes over The Tonight Show. Do you know the year? If your guess was 2009, you are correct. Also from 2009, here's Jason Aldean, She's Country, on the Country Top 30.

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1: We got a request now for Beckett listening in Louisville, Kentucky. He's asking for Corey Kent's This Heart. So here you go, Beckett.

0: Thomas Rhett, After All the Bars Are Closed, at number 25 here on the countdown. We're hanging out with Keith Urban in studio today. You've got a cover album coming out, all yacht rock songs. What is yacht rock to you?
1: It's more of a, the album's called Flow State.
0: Yeah. Very summery looking too.
1: And I think that kind of sums up what yacht rock is. I think it's not even just about music as it is just a flow state that you get to.
0: Will you play covers, these songs, in live shows?
1: Yeah. We're going to actually do some specific underplay shows where we do the album top to bottom as well.
0: Didn't you and John Mayer do a Crossroads together at one point?
1: Yeah, we did. Back in like 2011 or something. Ages ago.
2: That was a long time.
1: Yeah.
0: His guitar playing, how is it different than yours? When you see him what do you see that's different than you?
1: Well, he's changed so much since he started with Dead & Co. You know, his palette has expanded huge. He's just a great player. I think playing is all about just your life experiences and your essence of who you are coming through.
0: I got a lot of life experiences and a lot of essence. I can't play.
1: Yeah, so you can.
0: No, I mean, I can do like C and G.
1: Well, that's your life experience.
0: Okay, that's my essence. Yeah. My essence is C.
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0: Welcome back. Now let's do a bit of Chris Stapleton from 2015. Here's a country top 30 throwback with Tennessee Whiskey.
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1: Another request coming in from Amanda in Durham, North Carolina. She would like to hear Russell Dickerson, Love You Like I Used To.

0: to. Russell Dickerson, Love You Like I Used To, by request here on The Countdown. Right now we've got Keith Urban in studio, who said, hey, let's do a cover record. Because again, I'm sure you have so much going on in your brain all the time. I'm sure you got 100 songs that you wrote that aren't covers. Why would you do a cover record?
1: It took on a life of its own because I bought this amazing studio in town. It used to be called The Tracking Room.
0: I've been there. It's awesome.
1: Thank you. And I've recorded there a lot over the years.
0: I was there with you.
1: Yeah, you were.
0: Okay, just making sure you were...
1: Yeah. No, but thank you. I'm glad you liked the studio.
0: I was like, no, I was with you.
1: Yeah.
0: Okay.
1: I'm explaining to the people listening.
0: Got it.
1: I had just bought the studio, got it up and running, and had to go on tour. So I was frustrated, like I couldn't record. And I thought it'd be fun to do something that is kind of just a bit of fun, just a bit of effortless fun, nothing serious. And I was walking around the house singing all these yacht rock songs, and I thought, oh, maybe we could do one or two of those just for fun, just to kind of break in the studio. And we put a session band together. I called up Dan Huff. He came in, and we did, I think we did, well, I won't say the names of the songs, but we did two songs, and we had such a great time. Dan's like, you got any more? I was like, okay. So we scheduled another session about, you know, a month later, and we did two or three more, and I thought, oh, well, maybe we've got an EP happening. That'd be fun. And then it just kept growing and growing, and before I knew it, we had whole album.
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0: And now it is time for Amy's Joke of the Week.
18: Amy tells a joke. Amy tells a joke. Amy has a joke to tell to you.
3: What did the big flower say to the little flower?
0: What did the big flower say to the little flower?
3: Hey, bud.
0: It's not a flower. It's just a bud.
3: It's a little. It's a little. It's bud. It's budding.
0: There you go. Last week, Morgan Wallen held the number 23 spot with his song, Don't We? And this week, he's in that same spot again, but with a different song. So we will see where Don't We ends up later in the countdown. But right now at 23 is Morgan Wallen with 20 cigarettes on the country top 30.
2: Number 23.

Morgan Wallen, 20 cigarettes at number 23 here on the countdown. We got Keith Urban in a few minutes. He's still in studio. But first, a throwback from Keith Urban from 2010. Here is Long Hot Summer. I can't

0: Zach Top, South of Sanity at number 22. All right, Keith Urban is in studio.
1: Is your hair darker?
2: What?
1: Yeah, doesn't it look darker?
2: I don't know.
1: Do you just wash your hair?
2: Yeah.
1: Okay, it's dark.
3: Or maybe
1: okay, that's
3: less,
1: what it is.
3: Yeah, or less highlights?
1: Yeah, I don't know. I don't want to like not
3: Bobby
1: respect.
3: Doesn't. He have color.
1: No, but his hair looks good. It's dark. I like it. It looks a little darker today. Maybe mm-hmm. it's like a little wet.
2: Yeah.
1: You just wash it?
2: Yeah. It's definitely a radio question, isn't it?
1: Yeah. No, yeah. We're on. Everybody's watching us too. Look at the cameras up here.
2: Got it. Yeah.
1: Yes. Yeah. Yeah, I just, you know, I feel like I can say and notice some stuff about you.
2: Thank you.
1: That other people can't.
3: He's well, like, are you fresh out of the shower?
1: Well, I didn't. What time do you wake up in the morning usually?
2: 6:30.
1: No way.
2: Yeah, 6:37. Yeah.
1: If you're not doing this, you still wake up that early.
2: Yeah.
3: What time do you go to bed?
1: As a rock star, you wake
2: 10? 10:30?
4: That's not rock star.
1: We got to change that.
3: Yeah, but now he's young.
2: Believe me, that flips real quick when we start touring. Then it's a 2 till 10 sort of thing.
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0: Luke Bryan and Jason Aldean recently announced their Double Down Tour, which kicks off August 1st at Washington Grizzly Stadium in Montana. Now Luke Bryan with George Burge. 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

0: Bailey Zimmerman, Chevy Silverado. At number 18 here on the Country Top 30, we have Keith Urban in the studio with us right now. Do you get into tour shape before a tour? Will you train like your cardio, or does that happen at all?
1: Yeah, I try to maintain that while we're off the road.
0: What does that mean? What is your regimen?
1: 5 days a week of sort of core and cardio and just staying, getting good sleep.
0: You do a treadmill? Huge.
1: No, I don't do treadmill.
0: You run down the road?
1: No, I don't run, actually. I've never run. I don't like running.
0: I
1: used to have a sticker on the back of my truck. You know, they have the miles that people have run?
0: Yeah.
1: I had a sticker in the back of my truck that said 0.0, I don't run. It's literally what it said.
2: Fun fact, I've seen you hike before, but I didn't say anything.
1: Huh?
2: I've seen you hiking before, but I didn't say anything.
0: She walked by you as
1: where
0: during
1: I?
0: A hike.
2: Hiking.
0: Don't
2: well,
0: say,
2: I'm not
0: you don't,
2: say.
0: We're not
2: gonna,
0: all right.
2: We're not
0: going to
2: blow,
0: yeah.
2: We're gonna blow your spot.
1: Yeah, okay, right.
2: Yeah. But it's a cool, it's a...
1: Yeah.
2: I saw you hiking.
1: I like going for long walks. It's good.
2: Yeah.
1: Absolutely.
0: It'd be fun if you ran and you played guitar and we saw you running down the road playing guitar like you were getting in shape.
1: That would be the best way
0: if
1: to work
0: you're
1: out, actually.
0: And you're
1: guitar
0: playing.
1: On a treadmill.
0: Yeah. Yeah. Yeah. With, you have headphones on and you're running and you're playing the guitar while you're running to get in shape for tour.
1: Yeah.
0: That would be fun to see.
1: I do have to pace a set list for that. Like, because you come out of the gate on fire and your adrenaline's rushing. I've learned not to do a vocally controlled song second or third because it's not going to happen.
0: Because you don't have breath?
1: You got
0: to work your way back to...
1: It's like you come out and then it kind of goes down and then it starts to peak back up again. And then once it goes back up, it'll go for hours and hours after that.
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2: 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And the countdown continues with Morgan Wallen, Vincent Mason, and we're getting closer to the halfway point of the countdown.
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3: With Bobby Bones.
0: Welcome back. This guy recently posted some pictures of himself in studio. So, new music soon. It's Morgan Wallen at number 17 with Don't We on the Country Top 30.
3: Number 17.

0: Vincent Mason, wish you well at number 16 here on the countdown. All right, we have Keith Urban in studio today. He's got a cover album coming out soon, all Yacht Rock covers. Do you have a release date yet?
1: I haven't got a date yet, but it's definitely this summer, next few months, hopefully.
0: And it's called Flow State because it just makes you feel it's easy?
1: Yeah, because you don't have to be on a boat for these Yacht Rock songs to connect, you know? It could be in a myriad of places, so it's really just a Flow State record.
0: Have you seen the Yacht Rock documentary on HBO Max?
1: I have.
0: Isn't it great?
1: Yeah. Oh, yeah.
0: I mean, that's where, like, the Kenny Loggins, the Michael McDonald, and how it really wasn't called Yacht Rock until some guys way later
1: Correct.
0: Named it that.
1: Yeah. They kind of defined the genre.
0: Way after the fact.
1: Way after the fact. They just found this common thread between a lot of the music. But I also like the fact that recently they've referred to things as being Yacht Rock as well, songs that don't fall into the Yacht
0: Rock. Did you say Not Rock?
1: Not Rock, yeah. N-A-U-G, right, the same spelling as Yacht, but Not.
2: Not.
1: So Not Rock.
0: From the same era?
1: Same era, so songs that might fit into the category, but not really. So is it Yacht Rock or Not Rock? Yeah.
0: But you did all Yacht Rock.
1: Yeah.
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0: And it is Eric Paisley. Eric's got a massive number one song called Friday Night from back in the day. He has written other number one songs for other artists. And he's got this one out now called Never Getting Over You. It's about the lasting and sometimes painful endurance of true love and heartbreak. So here we go. Eric Paisley, our Spotlight Artist of the Week, with his song, Never Getting Over You.

0: Morgan Wallen and Post Malone at number 14. That is I Ain't Coming Back.
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18: Bobby, you're up.
0: Rick James, what do you know him from?
2: Rick James.
0: Okay, that's from the Chappelle Show bit.
2: Okay.
0: Yeah. He sings, super freak, super freak, mm-hmm. very freaky. And then, you know, a lot of drug problems and was Chappelle Show. He only won one Grammy ever, and it's for co-writing on You Can't Touch This by MC Hammer. And where that co-write comes from is Super Freak, that melody.
2: Oh, because he just borrowed
0: it. It's sampled, yeah, it's sampled-ish, and You Can't Touch This.
19: Oh, wow.
0: So, much like David Bowie, Under Pressure, Vanilla Ice, although Vanilla Ice forever said he didn't take that beat.
19: It's a little different.
0: Another one is Bill Withers. This is one of my top 5 favorite songs of all time. He sings Ain't No Sunshine. Can you sing that one?
2: Ain't no sunshine when she calls.
0: When she's gone.
2: When she's gone.
0: That's a whole different song. Yeah.
2: Something when she goes away. Ain't no sunshine when she's gone.
0: Oh, she changed it up.
2: And
0: yeah.
2: She's always on too long.
0: Always gone too long.
2: Anytime, any place.
0: She goes away. Yeah. Okay. So he wrote that song working at a factory making toilet seats for airplanes. And he intended to write more lyrics because he repeats, and I know, 26 times that happens. He repeats it 26 times. He was just putting that in so he could write the lyrics in there. But they were like, no, this song's great. Just leave it. But he wasn't established. He wrote that while building, toilet seats.
4: Amy, you're up.
2: Squirrels forget where they hide about half their nuts, which is actually how a lot of trees get planted.
0: Feels like the cartel when you hide his money.
2: Oh, yeah.
13: Oh, yeah.
2: But that just gets lost forever.
0: No, sometimes they find it in fields.
19: Oh, and it's all destroyed, rotted out.
0: Yeah. Like in what country was that?
19: Colombia?
0: Yeah, Colombia. They just find old money.
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4: Top 30.
1: Number

Corey Kent and Co. Wetzel, Rocky Mountain Low at number 13 here on the countdown. We've got Keith Urban in studio. We'll talk to him again in just a second. But first, a throwback from Keith Urban from 2004. Here's Days Go By on the Country Top 30. I'm changing.

0: Chris Jansen, me and a beer at number 11 here on the countdown. We're in studio now with Keith Urban. If you were to list your top five songs, 1 through 5, your all-time favorites, want to walk me through 1 through 5, number one, your all-time favorite song that you've cut and put out.
1: That I've cut and put out?
0: Yeah. I know it's hard.
1: What's yours?
0: Cat.
1: The Cat in the Sweater song?
0: You'll think of me.
1: I still thought you just called it Cat and I knew what it was.
0: Yeah.
1: The song's called You'll Think of Me and you went Cat. Yeah. I'm like, cool. Got it.
0: That, at our wedding.
1: By the way, it is Cat and not Cap. It's the most common question I've been asked my entire career. Is it Cap or a Cat?
0: Yeah, it's take like, a cat,
1: cat.
0: Leave
1: why,
0: my
1: why would
0: sweater.
1: He be like,
0: so, cat. Enunciate and just slightly sing that one line.
1: Take your cat and leave
0: you
1: my
0: that's
1: sweater.
0: Not, you enunciate enough. Really enunciate the cat.
1: Take your cat and leave my sweater.
0: That's it. Now everybody knows.
2: Now
1: never
2: Slayer.
1: Knows.
3: That, no doubt.
1: Should have put a meow in there as well just to
0: okay,
1: really seal the
0: here
1: deal.
0: Here we go. And action.
1: Take your cat and leave my... Yes, there you go. That's okay. What we that's what we should have had. Mm-hmm. And it would have been a multi-week number one. That was the difference.
2: It definitely
1: what a shame.
2: Would have been very clear.
0: I'm going to put that at number two. I got to do a different one as number one. God Whispered Your Name.
1: Oh,
0: we put that
1: you.
0: At our wedding. My wife and I.
1: Yeah.
0: And God whispered your name.
1: Yeah.
0: The cat sounds work in all your songs.
1: It works in all of them.
0: That's number one.
1: Okay.
0: Number two, You'll Think of Me. I like all your slow stuff. I know people love, and I know you love playing the high energy stuff. For me, it's all Keith Urban. Like, it's like with
1: slow jams.
0: Yeah. I like all the love songs.
1: Mm. All the buckle polishes.
0: I don't know what that means.
1: That's a slow song when you're dancing on the dance floor and it polishes the buckle. Because you're so close to your girl.
2: Oh,
1: yeah,
2: I've
1: that song's
2: never
1: a buckle
2: heard of
1: polisher.
2: That.
0: Has anybody heard of
1: oh,
0: that?
1: Yeah.
3: Never.
1: Oh, yeah.
2: That's hilarious.
1: Now you'll know what kind of song it is.
2: Okay.
3: I've definitely
2: wow.
3: polished my buckle, though.
2: Eddie, you have not.
3: On the dance floor? Yeah.
2: Okay. Yeah. Oh, what about yeah. Blue ain't your color?
1: Thank you.
0: A little too fast for me.
1: Too fast? Dang, dude.
2: That's...
0: You did Leanne Rimes right there.
2: No, I didn't. I did... No, I was doing Blue Ain't Your Color.
0: Do it again.
2: Now... Okay, blue. That's
1: looks
2: it.
1: Good on you.
2: Looks good on the neon.
0: That's it.
2: Don't ask me to
1: cat. That's what everybody sings.
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0: We'll talk to Keith Urban in studio. 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
0: Let's hop into a request now. Darius in New Orleans is listening. He wants to hear Luke Bryan's Love You, Miss You, Mean It on the Country Top 30.

0: person in a video. Like, I want to, like, a significant role.
1: Okay.
0: I've never been in a video purposefully. I've been asked, like, hey, do this. I want to be a, when you have a, like, a good role for me, I want it.
1: So when you imagine that, what do you see? What would be the ideal role?
0: I know, I like it
1: you,
0: in
1: Bobby.
0: Videos where people break down and talk for a second. And, like, the music's going on, and then it stops. And I'm like, yeah, get your papers. Now, oh, my God, I'm a newsie now. Keith Urban, get your papers. Watch them in concert. I don't know, you're black and white. I don't know why I went back to, like, the 50s. But if that ever comes up, think of me.
1: Oh, I will.
0: I'll be a newsie.
1: Oh, I will.
0: In a music video.
1: Yeah, I'll see it crystal clear.
0: Okay.
1: What color is the sky in your world, Bobby?
0: I'm colorblind, significantly. Yeah. So I honestly don't think we even know if we see the same colors.
1: Ah.
0: So we have no way to see through another person's eyes.
1: Right.
0: So your red may be my blue, but every descriptor you've ever heard of red actually matches my descriptors from blue. So I don't know.
1: We could at least point to your hat and say that's red, right?
0: That is correct.
1: Okay.
0: For a lot of reason is that on the tags, it tells me it's red. My whole life, I've had to, like, organize clothes by colors.
1: Right.
0: Red's pretty good, though. I know red, when it gets blue, green, black, it all looks the same.
1: Really?
0: Mm-hmm. And I still can't play a guitar, even with all that life experience.
1: That's amazing.
0: I know.
1: I wish you could play guitar.
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0: That's Ella Langley at number 8 with her song, Be Her.
1: We've got a request now coming in from Frank, listening in Minnesota. He's asking for Morgan Wallen, Last Night. So here you go, Frank.

0: Ella Langley, Choosing Texas at number 7 here on the countdown. We have been hanging out with Keith Urban all day in studio. 2 songs out now, and this summer we'll get the whole album. Always love seeing you. Thanks for coming
1: by. You too, Bubby.
0: There
1: Thank
0: he
1: you.
0: Is.
1: Thank you, guys.
0: The wonderfully talented. Do you smell good today?
2: He does.
3: I hope so.
0: Did you?
3: Yeah. We smell him.
0: I'm smell blind.
2: Smell blind. It smells. We've switched it up though.
3: Yeah, this one's a little.
2: This is different.
3: Stronger.
0: Are you guys serious?
2: No, I don't. I wouldn't say strong. Like it's a different scent though.
0: Do you change scents during the year? Do you have like a fall scent and a spring scent?
1: No, not seasonal base, but just I like blending things. I'll take several different things.
0: Now that you're known for smelling good, do you feel like now you always have to smell good because that's kind of your thing?
1: No, I just like smelling good. My dad always did, so that's how I grew up. Mm. Yeah, my dad always smelled good. Even though I think he just wore Brut. That was it.
0: That's all I wore. When I wore cologne, it was a little green bottle of Brut. Yeah. First cologne ever bought at Walmart.
1: Yeah.
0: It was awesome.
1: It works.
0: Yeah, yeah. I don't know.
2: So you do your own concoction.
1: I put several things together.
0: You do?
2: Mm. Yeah, that's what he just said. He mixes it up.
0: I thought he like does a different one every day. He mixes it up. I didn't know he
2: probably layers.
0: He's got beakers in his house.
3: Why and you're a chemist.
2: No, probably just squirt.
1: No, it's good because if you layer, then you sort of it becomes your own thing.
2: That's why I've never smelled what I'm smelling right now. It's good. It's a new scent.
1: Yeah.
2: Or something.
0: All right, there it is. Smell hour. the smell minute with Keith Urban. All right, there he is. Keith Urban, everybody. Nice job.
1: Thank you, guys.
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2: We've also got a throwback from Tim McGraw. 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
0: Our Almost Made It comes from Zach John King. This did not make the countdown, but we feel like it will because it's a great song and it's moving fast. It's all about being a few Jack and Cokes in and thinking about past relationships. Here is Zach John King with Get to Drinkin', our Almost Made It Song of the Week on the Country Top 30.

Luke Combs, Days Like These, at number 6 here on the countdown. Now let's play What Year Was It? All these things happen in the same year. What year was it? The final Lord of the Rings film was released. Reuben and Clay divided the nation on season 2 of American Idol. Spoiler, Reuben wins. And Apple launches the iTunes Store. What year was it? The final Lord of the Rings hits theaters. Reuben and Clay on American Idol, and the iTunes Store is launched. What year was it? If your guess was 2003, you are correct. Also from that year, here is Tim McGraw, Real Good Man, on the Country Top 30.

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0: 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The top 3 songs in country music are on the way, but first a request from Devin listening in Anaheim, California. He wants to hear Jelly Roll Liar by request on the country top 30.

0: That was for Devin in California, Jelly Roll Liar on the country top 30. And just like that, here we are. We have made it to the top three songs of the week. Dylan Scott's performing this weekend at our iHeart Country Festival in Austin, Texas. Here he is at number three this week with What He'll Never Have on the country top 30.
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1: Luke Combs is at number 2 once again this week on the Country Top 30. Here is Sleepless in a Hotel Room.
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0: 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Now, let's do Tell Me Something Good.
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0: Free ice cream from the police. The Orange County Sheriff's Office has a new and very unique vehicle. It is an ice cream truck. They bought an ice cream truck.
4: That's cool.
0: It's a cop ice cream truck. That's pretty cool. So OSCO, whatever those initials are, they have a new ice cream truck purchased with money seized from drug dealers.
5: Wow.
0: They're turning money meant for something bad into something good for the community. The sheriff's office said it'll hand out free ice cream from the ice cream truck that they bought with drug money.
5: That's so cool.
0: So be on the lookout in your neighborhoods and follow on social media to see where the ice cream truck will be next.
4: Love it.
5: So is that blood money?
6: Could be.
5: You know, some people be like, I don't want your blood money. That's drug money. But like ice cream bought with drug money?
4: Well, seized drug money.
0: Yeah. Yeah.
5: Still dirty money.
0: But it's being made clean.
5: Oh, yeah. For doing something good.
0: Mm-hmm. Yeah. How do you think about this? It's one of life's finer questions.
5: And then does the ice cream truck still kind of look like a SWAT truck? Like,
0: I think they bought an ice cream truck and they put the logo of the police on there, but I wouldn't trust it. They would do some arresting. Doing some arresting in there.
5: Right.
0: All right, good story. That's what it's all about.
1: That was Tell Me Something Good.
0: All right, the number one song is coming up next.
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4: 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And now it's time for the number one song of the week. Now, Luke Combs had the number one song last week. He has it again this week, but it's a different song. At number one this week, it is Sleepless in a Hotel Room from Luke Combs here on the Country Top 30.
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What you got going on this weekend? 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

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There's a 96-year-old grandma going viral online for her funeral rules. Yes, there are rules if you're going to her funeral, and you do not want to be birthed in this situation. I'll tell you about it in two songs.

0: 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The hometown tour is back. We've teamed up with our friends at Hit the Pit Barbecue. And Tuesday, we're at the Tailgate Market in Marion. 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
1: Well, me and my lady had our first big fight. So I drove around till I saw the neon lights of a corner bar.

There's Elle Bell, Ella Langley. 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Ella Langley, one of the few artists that actually talks the same way she sings. I mean, she sounds the same. She's doing either one. It's BZ on Kiss Country. We

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We are less than 30 days away from our cruise. We're actually going with a couple of friends in town, Tom and Mitten, who listen to the show regularly on Saturday, out running errands, I'm sure. If you're out running around, holler at me. Let me know. You got any cruises planned this summer? I'm telling you, best vacation you will ever take. 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

0: 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Every summer, you can count on Chris Jansen to just release a summer banger, as the kids would say. Me and a Beer is his next one.
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It's going to be nice today. 73 is our high, 78 and sunshine for Mother's Day tomorrow. Happy Mother's Day to all our mamas.

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John Morgan is called Kid Myself. He's doing his own thing now. He's written 12 of the last 20 songs on Jason Aldean's album, and that sounds like a hit to me. Jason wanted that song.

99.9 Kiss Country. Don't forget, tomorrow's Mother's Day. Yeah, I mean, I'm just saying, you're going to wind up with a gas station candle and a Walgreens panic card if you don't get out there and get something now. Happy Mother's Day to all our

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Hug your mom. 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

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I talked to Jake Owen earlier this week, and he told me the story of passing on Big Green Tractor. He said, man, I grew up in Florida. I'd never been on a tractor. I was afraid my buddies would give me a hard time. He regrets that. He regrets it.

And it is going to be that picture-perfect weekend. It is 99.9 Kiss Country. I'm Kyle Anthony, and yeah, big reminder, tomorrow is Mother's Day. Yeah, so if you forgot, this is your reminder. Get out there. It's John Morgan on 99.9 Kiss Country. We young.

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just taken over 7 ACM nominations for Miss Ella Langley. We're going to find out if she wins next weekend. 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

the guys from Parmalee actually named their band after a small little town right here in North Carolina named Parmalee. 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

Shibuzi was so much fun on stage at our iHeart Country Festival a week ago. 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Here's Bailey Zimmerman.

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know Richie not too long ago was talking about working with Carrie Underwood as an American Idol judge. He's like, she's so sweet. It took her 6 months to get comfortable with telling some of these hopefuls no. 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

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So he's out on tour now doing a few smaller shows with 49 Winchester. And then working in some bigger stadiums with, get this, the Chicks and Lady A. It is 99.9 Kiss Country. I can hear

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when Thomas Rhett and Jordan Davis released Ain't a Bad Life, a lot of fans noticed that the two of them were spending a ton of time together, paddleboarding, fishing. 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Dustin Lynch,

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Man, Luke Bryan was incredible at our iHeart Country Festival this past Saturday. And when he performed with George Burge, they performed the new song Ride, Ride, Ride together. That was the first time ever the two of them performed that song on stage. 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She said,

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0: That's right. 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

not love this? Luke Combs set up his entire tour so he could be home during the week. A lot of people think he's just traveling from city to city, but no, he's home, hanging out with the kids, hanging out with the wife, and then on the weekend, he goes to the city he's performing, does it, comes home. It is 99.9 Kiss Country

0: Now, a very funny moment happened on stage in Vegas with Blake Shelton. And it all has to do with his wife, Gwen Stefani. I'm going to tell you about that coming up in two songs. It is 99.9 Kiss Country with Nobody But You.
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so pretty when the makeup on. You should hear her talking to her mama on the phone. I love it when she raps to an

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And then he came out with George Burns. They performed Ride, Ride, Ride together for the first time ever. This country, she knows it. 99.9 Kiss Country.

Not only are we getting new music from Post Malone, we're getting a lot of it. Looks like he's working on a double album. 40 brand new tracks. It says coming out this year, 99.9 Kiss Country.

Lady A on 99.9 Kiss Country, and she's jumping in and out of Tim McGraw's tour this year. He's doing some bigger dates, bigger stadiums, and Lady A and the Chicks are joining them. That's pretty cool, man. It's 99.9 Kiss Country.

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1: 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What's going on? It's Wayne, Dee, and Tay. Instagram is at iHeartCHP. Our guest tonight, Tucker Wetmore. He's going to join us in less than 20 minutes from now. Here's new artist, Kelsey Hart.

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